think of me as the train goes by. Clear the thistles and brambles, whistle dead and tyrannical.

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You waited, smiling for this. 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You waited, smiling for this.

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I am burnt out, I smell of smoke, it seeps through her cracks, and so I start to choke. 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You waited smiling.

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I am not cartoon. Cry for help, I am not joking. I might just leave soon. 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I am not cartoon. Cry for help, I am not joking.

0: that's nice.
1: I'm cooking.
2: Imperfect quotation marks.
1: I'm cooking.
2: I'm cooking.
3: Big dish energy.
1: I'm cooking.
2: I got that big, lean, mean, green wooden spoon.
1: I'm cooking.
3: Big dish energy.
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Kicked that over to the streets, Felipe. Now she married to the streets, Enrique. You really want her back? You can buy her on eBay. Discount code Pan Am, little leeway. Hey, be cool, dude. Half that shit you popped's already on YouTube. We know your special K in new lube. Freshly weaned from your mother's sweaty left boob.

His threads, government cheese in your hair, all sticky and icky. 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No matter if you're Ricky or Nicky. I digress. 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'Cause it wouldn't take much to make up and fake a wake up and kick up the lake of fire through pay cuts and liars. 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

0: 25 years. 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
1: In Hamburg, all the very best. Auf Wiedersehen.